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0: and South Patrol. So that reopened parking phone call, they just want an update on the vehicle.
1: 4727, DLOP.
0: J23 RCOM, you can advise me, however you 71.

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1: Yes.
0: 1714.

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0: I just arrived, but the trailer is gone. Please, I'll give the RP callback.
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0: serve Accomplishment County Valley Patrols and West Patrols. We transferred a caller to State Patrol, US 2 and School Street, heading westbound, Black Chief Grand Cherokee, swerving without using blinker and slamming on brakes. No further information. 48,
1: 1720. Okay, Center, how many ID on it? Time delay.
0: K-15, call was transferred about 2 minutes ago.
1: And vehicle description one more time.
0: A black Jeep Grand Cherokee, no license plate. 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

Whenever Cumberland County Valley patrols a hazard, 163 Lincoln. Units covered. Go again. K-8, 1721. K-57.

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0: Charles 27051 Henry. Going to be hold monitor at 202.
1: K-15, 1724.

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show K11 at City Council in Chelan.

River Counseling County North Patrols for information. Fire is responding to a commercial alarm at 2220 West Wooden Avenue, Unit 406, Chelan Resort. River Comp Station 71, Battalion 71, a commercial fire alarm, 2220 West Wooden Avenue at Chelan Resort Suites. A commercial fire alarm, 2220 West Wooden Avenue at Chelan Resort Suites, 1739.

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0: A male in a brown t-shirt, blue sweatpants, seems HPD is outside the store rambling and being loud. Now he asked him to leave. He finally left northbound on Easy Street on foot.
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Male was walking around about 30 ago and took items without paying. He's now returned. 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

0: over phone speed 48. OP called back and advised that the male left. They are still wanting contact from a deputy.
1: Go ahead with the drivers. I believe I have the registrations already.
0: 174 Lincoln.
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3: Is Lassa Westman, first of Eric Allspell, Adam, Robert, Ida, Charles, middle initial J, John, 071277, and I have driver 2.
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3: Lassa White, first of Jackson Allspell, John Adam X-ray, Sam Ocean Aura, middle initial D, David, 12-21-05.
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0: Okay, Dirty.
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0: It's Florida registration. David Union Ocean 40 William. And I'm sorry, I'm vehicle 2 as well.
1: Go ahead.
0: Charles Union Union 1176. And let's do driver 1 and driver 2.
1: What?
0: Driver 1, left of me, Adam Mary Edward Sam, Purchase White Fleet, middle of me, Edward, Edward 02-18-1986.
1: You're a little surprised. Might you suggest the first name?
0: First name was Westfleet.

1966.

0: Centercom, DS-16, both vehicles are rental vehicles that are clear. Both drivers are clear.
1: Just a second, what's vehicle one?

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0: I'll be out at Mantis 8 for boat maintenance. 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

0: 14, here comes Bobby. David 404-24, Edward. Yeah, I'm going to say about 173. Oh, over
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2: 1856. I'll be out at 609 Lower Sunny Slope Road on a follow-up.
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1: Server Schlink County Valley Patrol is a weapons violation.
0: Suspect pending and South Patrol's ever fraud complaint pending.
1: In the gun club, there's several subjects firing handguns across the roadway. 6 to 8 older teenage males, a female, and about 4 vehicles with them, a black Infiniti, a red car, and another black car. Okay, 1907.
2: Okay, River Com, I'll be clear and en route to that as well.

0: for comment. Wenatchee South Patrol, Hazard.
1: 24.
0: 1K24, 800 block South Mission Street. White 2012 Volkswagen GTI is disabled in the southbound lane. RP is in the lane where it splits into three. Has hazards on.
1: 24.
0: 1911.

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1: Courtesy ride for a juvenile to 1115 East Pleasant Avenue in Cashman. Starting mileage is 58.2.

0: on 14 real time. Stop.
1: Yeah, 14.
0: Charles, John, Charles, 0236.

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1: Yeah, buddy.
0: Not long.
1: Player 2032 with restrictions to financial responsibility, probationary license, and corrective license.

0: concave, 40 or concave, 50 yards. Still.
1: K8, K40 on main one. Say again.
0: You can disregard, I'm UCL.
1: K8, I'm just about 2 out.
2: 7 K40, we received an additional caller advising that they passed a group of teenagers standing in the road 1 mile south of Gun Club shooting guns. K40, 1921.
1: K, Rivercom, confirm you said south of the Gun Club?
2: Okay, that's correct. I believe it's going to be near milepost 3.
1: Yeah, unknown state. B. Henry Boy Adam. 5 Edward 2. B. 17 milepost 132.5.

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1: Reporting, I would come and find the harassment.
0: 1949, 1923. River Comp Battalion 81, Station 81, an illegal burn, 5435, Eniat River Road. Illegal burn, 5435, Eniat River Road, 1923.

0: 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Fires responding to an illegal burn at 5435 Inniat River Road.
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0: That's correct. Case 30, 1941.

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1: Okay, 30, 1944.

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0: 230. 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
1: Two 30, 1947.

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Your subject is 2032 clear, inactive, Black 2 man, and assaulted towards police. K30, 1949. K30, that is correct. 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
1: 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I'll be aware of that.
0: 668-9-7.

0: Affirmative, Shelter 4, do you have the information?
1: Good.
0: Moran, Sean Anthony, 1995-0501, convicted felon February 2nd. DOL 2000, Christian expired 2024 with interlock required. Rivercom advised, has a history of trespasses, no current flags. Most recent contacts were traffic offenses in March and May of this year.

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1: 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I'll be out of address. 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
0: Females were walking through the alley, looked like they were casing vehicles and houses. One Hispanic male, blue shirt, black pants, messy hair. Second was black hoodie, black pants, black backpack. Last seen walking down Second towards the one way about 5 ago.
1: Copy. You can assign me that and show me in route. I'll check there.
0: Is. 2013.

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0: I'll be at 5-6-8-8-8-8-8-8-8-8-8-8-8-8-8-8-8-8-8-8-8-8-8-8-8-8-8-8-8-8-8-8-8-8-8-8-8-8-8-8-8-8-8-8-8-8-8-8-8-8-8-8-8-8-8-8-8-8-8-8-8-8-8-8-8-8-8-8-8-8-8-8-8-8-8-8-8-8-8-8-8-8-8-8-8-8-8-8-8-8-8-8-8-8-8-8-8-8-8-8-8-8-8-8-8-8-8-8-8-8-8-8-8-8-8-8-8-8-8-8-8-8-8-8-8-8-8-8-8-8-8-8-8-8-8-8-8-8-8-8-8-8-8-8-8-8-8-8-8-8-8-8-8-8-8-8-8-8-8-8-8-8-8-8-8-8-8-8-8-8-8-8-8-8-8-8-8-8-8-8-8-8-8-8-8-8-8-8-8-8-8-8-

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0: Copy, 2035, Break River, come. Douglas County Valley Patrol, the harassment.
2: 21, I see.
0: Copy, 2035.

Servicom, DO5, Boy X-ray Frank, 9071, returns a Y08 GMC Yukon, expired 4-1 of 2025, showing the vehicle was sold 3-19 of 25 to Derlin Sterling. K48, 2036.

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0: Over down south, patrols. 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
1: 24.
0: 24, it'll be called 202 RP. Gave her firearm to somebody to have it cleaned, and now that friend says that the police have it because they got into trouble with it.
1: Twenty-four.
0: 2042.

0: Romeo 21, Uptown Chicklin.
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0: Two left, Roger Ebis, Hernandez, first over Ernesto, no middle, 9, 13, up 75.
1: He is not white, so.
0: 21, you have a session at 75.

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0: 24-24.
1: And I have one more for you.
0: Go ahead.
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0: 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The Shayla I ran is the RC, not the one you guys had called.
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0: 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Douglas County Valley Patrol, drug complaint 203.
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0: 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I'm one side by name number.
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0: 329842. Be it Adam as contacted.
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1: 24.
0: 24, this is the 911 plotting behind Eagle Maintenance 11, correction, 1011 South Columbia, via interpreter. RP is requesting some people be trespassed, not making a lot of sense. Something about they saw three people near the building.
1: 24.
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0: 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You can clear this out, I'll report.
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0: Robocop South Patrol, domestic 201 Marsh Street.
1: 24,
0: this will be at 201 Marsh. Through Voyance Interpreter, there's a problem at home. Son Sergio Vallejo gets violent and wants someone to come and control him. No weapons. Rocky advised that Sergio was getting agitated with parents. Unknown if drugs or alcohol is off. Currently, it's only been verbal.
1: You need to show me in the area. Wait for a second.
0: 24, 2135. Units back, 24.
2: 32.
0: 32, 2135. Was there another unit?
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0: had taken this assault at the Town Toyota Center. The victim's mother would like contact at 1408 Seneca.
1: Copy. Can you put her phone number in the call, please?
0: 2151.

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0: Charles Tom Paul, 1383.
1: 21352. Charles Tom Paul 1383 returns current on a 2010 Chrysler 300 to Israel Rios Rodriguez of East 20 Entry.
0: Will you attach it as a fault?
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0: This will be verbal only, so you can clear all units. Close it out, report to follow.
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0: 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I'll be on the east side, I'll advise stop location. 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

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Also, there's an public

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0: Charles out of King, 3976, southbound and fuck in.
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RP advised that he was trying to take the dog outside, and the other male Volt approached him through the window and started threatening him. Unknown weapons. K-48, 2315.

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2: The subject just returned. They've called aid. 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
0: How far out are you?
2: Shasta.
0: I'll get there the same time you will then. Come, Stubby.
3: 49.
4: Charles, Nora, Mary, 0519. We'll be in the front of J.B. Benny's parking lot.
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0: 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I'm away at Snow Lakes Trailhead with the ambulance.
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1: 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And Center Patrol is not available. I have a trespass at Rondo Boat Launch. 2335. 32, case number 8982. Thank you, Mr. Trevor.

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0: I'll be out with Charles Robert Williams, 0552, Alley behind Flat Electric.
1: Yes, sir. 1K, 36, I'm away on the alarm.
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1: 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I'll report.
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0: 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I'll be clear and out of service.
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2: 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I think she had a Frank.
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0: 1K10 is DOC Frank. She's also suspended third.
1: Copy that. Can you call and confirm I'm going to attempt contact with her ferry mission? She's with the mail.
0: For ferry mission.
1: Affirm. I'll take a second.
0: You have the back ferry mission.
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1: 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He's suspended. Correction, revoke first.
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0: 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Arizona appears to be valid. 2046.
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0: She is booked on Warren only. I'll be clear in our part.
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1: K-54, 222 East Wooden Avenue, Wells Fargo, Chelan. 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

0: Warren, K-49, who's come?
1: Brad.
0: Subject was both out in today. Backseat check. Make sure to clear.
1: Wonder it.
2: Walker 37, come.
1: Go ahead.
2: Try to call the RP. No answers. And close it out in our report for now.
1: Copy for Servicom. Center unit domestic.
0: 49.
1: 319 Whitebridge Place. Physical fight between Saul Sierra and Alex Forsenberg.
0: Copy, I'll be in route.
1: Copy, we're getting further.

0: 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I'm going to stay clear for now.
1: Copy, 139.

0: one if we're going to ever come. I'm going to start the phone call if they're separated currently.
1: Copy. We still have the RP on the line. Do you want us to transfer it to you?
0: That'd be great. Thank you.
1: 110.

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0: You need me to assist public for a key visit at the medical center, please.
1: Copy, where?
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0: 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I'll be en route to the location. RT advised there was some kind of domestic violence issue.
1: 49, 112.

0: 1K24 for now. I'll be in right to back.
1: Okay, 24,
0: 112. 1K10, we're going same. Also.
1: Go ahead.
0: Is it possible the caller met Sierra Forsberg, same last name as Alex?
1: I'm not sure.
0: Copy. I'm in the area, standing by for a second.
1: 113.

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0: You can update location of incident 2311, Whitebridge.
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0: ครับ
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0: Unit is on the clear. Report 4.
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0: Boy, yeah, Adam, 0819, east side, George Sully.
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0: Service Combat Unit, weapons violation. Okay, 32, the 900 block of North Wenatchee Avenue, a newer model truck, unknown model, is driving northbound. RP thinks they shot 3 shots out the window.
1: Copy, I'll be in now.
0: Copy, it's going to be a 2 to 3 year old truck that's lifted, still getting further

0: Long Beach, Denver, come on, clear stop. I'll be around, Silver Link.
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0: Can you show me in the area of 12 Lincoln?
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0: 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I don't see any lifted truck.
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0: Witness here says that he believes it was a green Chevy Silverado and it was backfiring.
1: Look at 32, 152.
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0: David 13484, John.
1: That'll be a 2002 Chevy Silverado 12 2026, Anthony Perez, Rock Island.
0: Copy.
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1: 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Will you send me his return?
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1: Problem 1726, Road G, George, Northeast, Mansfield, 10 up 317.

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This is going to be from Heart Problem, 1726 Road G, George, northeast in Mansfield, 20417.

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River Comanche, day shift for information, 8th en route, Empire Hotel for an unconscious one, and also en route 449 Low Street for an unconscious one. Thank you.

Engine 1 Ballard, a fall 2, this will be 1420 8th Street Northeast, a fall 2, 14208th Street Northeast, 10708.

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Second tones for an unconscious 1-234 East 1st Avenue, Mansfield. 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
1: 35, V28. 1K30, you're gone. That subject just took off running westbound towards South Mission. I'm going to circle the area and look for him. I'm going to let me know if he's got a Williams.
0: 13, 828.

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1: 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I checked Eduardo Gonzalez Jr., 95 of 91. He has a DOC Frank. I sent you a photo.
2: 13 cop. Not sure where you're in from South Mission. I'll be checking the area. 13 and 35. Can you give me a clothing description?
3: Yeah, I was wearing long black pants and then a black and gray sweatshirt.
2: 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Okay, 13 Rivercom, I've got him. He's running east on Stevens towards South Mission. Looks like he's going towards the bridge.
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2: 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He's in back towards you to the Cloverleaf.
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0: 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RP was advising somebody was getting hurt in one of the rooms, heard someone scream. So it asked what was happening. The caller said, hurry up, and the line disconnected. Callback was no answer.
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0: 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I'll be clear in about
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1: 1K31 845. 1K31 845 South Patrol Hazard. 35's on the GSP in the eastbound lane. There's a blue tarp.
0: River Calm, Kenny North units, so well.

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0: 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We're going to be making contact with the subject in room 127.
1: OK31, I can't understand the last name. Too much static.
0: Route. I believe it's going to be R-A-U-X-E.
1: Ah. 31, 854.

0: Waiver come one, K31, Charles, also possible Mary. It's on Roush, Ryan Eugene, 11978. Charles is violent person, assault on two corrections officers. Also.
1: Go ahead.
0: Mary is out of Stevens County. FTA criminal trespass, second amount of bills, 550. It's not extraditable. Okay. 856.

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1: Power to the mail and I'll be in route to the hospital then.
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1: 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We have a come on K35. For information, Eastern Apache handled that hazard. K58.

0: server called Trunk County West Patrol. It's a phone call on a civil complaint. 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
1: 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River Comanche, North Patrol for Information. There's harassment pending at the lobby contact. 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

0: Mount Kamanachi South Patrol. 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

0: 1K31 Rivertown. BPS has the child with no issues. I'll be clear, no report.
1: 924.

1K7. Near Russell and Rosewood, based on a 911 cell phone plot. Open line with screeching noises like traffic passing. Possibly somebody yelling.

over call Clinton County Val Unit. So suspicious. This is in reference to the previous accident on Lower Sunny Slope. RP calling from 409 saying drug users are in a beat up RV at the top of her driveway trying to open the door. Doesn't look like they're able to. She can hear dogs barking. She's nervous.

Rivercom K16. Also, the RP provided a license of Charles King Mary 8996 for the RV. It returns to an Infiniti sedan with a Vancouver address.

Will Comanachi, South Patrol, lose contact. Atlanta 711, 925 South Mission. There's a female running around, no pants on. Seven 929. Will Comanachi, South Patrol. Phone call for a malicious mischief report 56 Lincoln.

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0: 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I couldn't get a hold of anyone. 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

0: Silvercombe 1K7, are repeat advising it's a 20 to 30 year old white female, approximately 5'5", 130, black hair. Her pants are still down and she's running around the empty lot near 7-Eleven. Also has a red sweater on.
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2: 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Go ahead. I can take the calls on 56 Lincoln.
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0: I'll give it to you in a couple. Shannon continues walking away. The Imperial units, close it out. No report.
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0: Oh, static. I think that was DO33, 2778 Southeast Falcon View Drive. It's a third-party report of Savannah Powell knocking on doors and windows, possibly HBD. There's additional on the call. Rivercom K28, the phone number is being corrected.
1: Thanks.
0: And North Units Information Aid is responding for a fall, 324 East Johnson Avenue.

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1: That was in medic dispatch, probably not for jail. Sorry, Mike.
0: 1K35.
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1: 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Overcome West Patrol, the reopen injury accident in Kashmir, the fairgrounds, the phone call, 64 Lincoln.
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0: and 500 block of Lower Sunny Slope Road. And I'm injury collision, 500 block Lower Sunny Slope Road to Mustang 18.
1: To the previous calls, 500 block of Lower Sunny Slope Road. RP was a passerby, saw a red Toyota pickup. Looks like it rolled.
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1: Good enough to run him.
0: He is 2034 clear, outside mirror, both sides, male, born in 98. He is in local, like a couple involvements from 2021 for an accident.

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0: Did you have that moniker to his name, Bob? Okay, I was just confirming whether or not that was added to his name, Bob. Otherwise, we're going to be clear for narrative.
1: Sorry, I'm just giving a break. Were you asking for the death alert to be added?
0: Yes, please.
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Paranorm, DO 12, the occupant is conscious, breathing, talking, all these injuries. 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
1: I'm clear of that contact. You can close this out and report.
0: 1K35, 1K37.
2: 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I'll be cleared on port. And you can find me this call on Okanagan.
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0: 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David Paul, 74716, that'll be vehicle 1.
1: Yeah, 12, locked.
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1: It's going to be a Buick.
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0: Stephen, over to South Central. Your 12. Last Delagrave, David Edwardsville, Adam Rose, Robert Adams, Edwards, Chris Donald, Little J. Joseph, 0804, 1942. You'll be the driver.
1: DO 12, you are unreadable.

0: Della Grave, David Edward Lincoln, Adam George Roberts, Adam Victor Edwards, Perfect Donald, Middle J. Joseph, 0804, 1942.
1: Yeah, 12,

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0: over Cumberland County Valley, and it's a reopened theft phone call on Fargo Loop, 80 Lincoln. 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
1: Two vehicles are injured in airbags. The Link bus and an older silver Suzuki.
2: Both the Silverado and the Elantra were marked for removal. If you could have this reopened for me tomorrow at 11:30.
1: Okay, 11:29.

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Rescue 31, Cascade Ambulance, A-Fall 1, 100 Wardstrasse, Apartment A-Adam, 113. A-Fall 1, 100 Wardstrasse, Apartment A-Adam, 113, Terminal 1135.

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0: Vehicle 2 is the bus with an exempt plate. Edward 3916 Charles.
1: 1K35, 1140. Fairwick Amanachi Center Patrol, suspicious. 31 is the 400 block of Canal Boulevard. 10 ago, vehicle came up behind the RP while he was jogging along the canal. Subject claimed the RP was trespassing on his property. Vehicle last seen southbound towards the rack. Vehicle described as a silver blue Audi A7. Registration Adam Sam, correction, Adam Sam John, 6040. 1K31, 1141. Rivercom, 1K31. The RP is requesting contact back at his residence on Northwestern. 1K31. Rivercom, 1K31. Correction on that caller contact. 1K31. 1142.

0: Driver 2 is Lasso Gonzalez, Chris is Troy, little A Andrew, 0214 of 1989.
1: 1K35, 1145.

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Via 12, 11.

0: radio, sir. I apologize. I'm on top part of that. Was that the media requesting contact from Dio 12?
1: Dio 7, they're just media's requesting contact regarding 75.7.
0: Dio 7, can you please refer all media inquiries to Dio 3, please?
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2: 1015 Crescent Street, there's a male in the southwest corner of the building hunched over by the dumpster. 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

0: Clear, coming at you. North Patrol reopened. Sex offense 89 Lincoln.
1: What is it, please?
0: Okay, 5211, 49.

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1: If you were calling that, would you like to call that?
0: Tier 3, 11:15.
2: Okay, 35, 11:15.

0: to the Comanche North Patrol. An accident, not injury. Locate 50. This occurred in the Walmart parking lot. Two vehicles are requesting contact on the Horse Lake side of the parking lot near the fence, near the front of the store.
1: Okay, the theory, please. Can you have them start extending information, please?
0: 11:50.

Silicon Wenatchee Center Patrol, a welfare check. One K31 at 4th and Emerson, there's a subject in a black passenger car four-door. Hatch is open, the male's laying in the hatch with his legs hanging out. He's moved a few times on the 4th Street side of the location. One K31, 1154.

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0: 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And I'll be in and around the parking.
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0: 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It's hard to understand what you said, but if it's Jaden Elijah Sharp, born in 2002, he's flagged with the William guns on person.
1: Copy. Can you confirm
0: this? I'm still waiting on returns.

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0: 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Returns are down right now. True DAPS returns to a 93 motorhome to John Albert Cates Jr. with a Chathamville address in Wenatchee.
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1: See the reopen civil. That's going to need to be a separate qualification number. You can cross reference it to civil. You should be arriving in the area on the press pass.

River Palms K45 still not getting a record out of DOL, still down from DAPS, showing a 2014 Toyota Prius, gray in color, to Sandra Rogers, Liberty Lake, expired in 2024. K45 1206.

0: 35 River Home. What's this? William Corrigan.
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0: 35.
1: Okay, 35, so it's all right.

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1: K35. 84.4, because that's the call in the morning to the jail.

0: 1K13 to 35. I'm out with his property owner. Do you want his signature for the trespass letter?
1: 35 to 13, yes, please. I was going to give him a call, but that works.
0: Copy. I'll fill out a form and bring it to you at the jail.

0: River Falls, Swan County, West Patrol's domestic party separated Dryden.
1: Okay, 42.
0: Deborah Lucas on the line, 8703 Alice Avenue, unit number 5, altercation with X, James Dolfe. Both parties HPD, no weapons, refused aid. They are separated. She's wanting the mail half trespass from location.
1: K42.
0: K42, 1217.

0: service on K-42. No wants, no orders on those subjects. The female does have an order, but it's with a different male. And James is at a neighbor's trailer right now.
1: 42, are you still on the line with her?
0: Negative, we disconnected.
1: 3-2, I'll start with the phone call.
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0: Service Call 182 South Patrol for information. There's a littering call pending. It's 90 Lincoln. I'll give it to 5-12-8.
1: 9-7-8-2-2.
0: Okay, 45. I'll give it a 5. I'll give it a 5. 12-30. Let's call 182 Center Patrol Disturbance. 31 at 1400 Orchard. I'll be expecting the neighbors family members yelling and screaming, waving a cane. K31, 1234.
1: K45, 1234.

0: won't give it to her, so I'm gonna be away.
1: K31 reference the disturbance. The female was inside the residence and the male was outside. Now the male has gone back inside the residence. Unknown clothing, possibly a flat brim hat and black clothes also. K31 from local. I believe it's going to be Alan Goodman. He's ID only. K31 9016.
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1: K13 1237. We have a come on K31. Did you copy your case number?
3: K31 1237.
1: We have a come on K13. Reference the disturbance of female party, Linda Storm, sister of Oak Third. There's a medical alert, deaf or hard of hearing. K13 1237.

River Command K-13, ARP is back on the line. I think they heard a large bang, and heard the female yell, ow. Mark K-13, 1239.

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3: 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Correction, you can close it up or report in the time either to call in Delaware.
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0: K-46. I'll be out at IT service.
1: Sorry, you're out where?
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1: 13-0.
0: Okay, we're going to pre empty.
1: Okay, what? So we 13-04, are they going to go ahead?
2: 1K-13-0, come and assign me to the littering.
1: Okay, 13-04.

for proximity value controls information, notifying state and Tony Aid for a injury correction, unknown injury collision, US Highway 2 and Sunset Highway, a vehicle overturned.

Dispatcher 4, Ballard, unknown injury collision, US Highway 2 and Sunset Highway, East Wenatchee. Unknown injury collision, US Highway 2 and Sunset Highway, East Wenatchee, come up to 206.

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0: stretch me fully blocking westbound from 28 feet. 5-6 on the road.
1: 6-5-6-1-13-0-9.

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2: 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Alan was just being loud. 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

Forever Golf, Douglas County Valley Patrol, the hazard. CO 33, I'm Altus 4 on Badger Mountain Road near the substation. There's an old pickup, possibly a Ford, stopped in the downhill lane. CO 33, 1326.

0: 306 for information. 2 and 8 is en route from eastbound 90 near Winchester Rest Area. Radio 6, 1326. Winch 306, also Mountain Highway towing advised for a Class C.
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0: 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They're going to be here for a while to get the semi unrolled.
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0: 35 set security storage, 609 South Chelan Avenue. RP's stepdaughter is at the apartment at the location. 15 ago, she advised the RP that a tenant, Jerry Fuller, was behind on payments and he's pounding on the door, refusing to leave.
1: 35.
0: It's 35. RP did see the mail on camera. 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
1: 1K31, copy. She's going to be the driver of vehicle 1, and the other subject with the Honda is going to be the driver of vehicle 2.
0: Okay, 31, 1351.
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0: 31 is 315 North Worthen Street. There's a female with her shorts down. Additional comments are in the call for you to review.
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0: Servicom 180 North Patrol trespass. Okay, 50 10 McDonald's, 1024 North Mission. 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The request may be moved along. Okay, 50, did you copy?
1: Okay, 50.
0: 1450, 1405.

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3: 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That's the Chamberlain. This is Sonia, myself, and Ocean Moon, Young Adams. 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
3: 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Date of birth 12/29/77.
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0: I'll be in route 2 bag 31. 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

0: breathing problem, 940 Eastmont Avenue. A breathing problem, 940 Eastmont Avenue, CVCH Medical, 10 at 1420.
1: Walking northbound now. He's a bit further down the trail, so I want to just kind of stay closer.

0: A breathing problem, 210 Valley Mall Parkway, Wenatchee Valley Dental Village, come out 1414.
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0: what she's looking for.
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2: sir. Yeah, the Avery Pond. We're at Bitson River. Just south of the lunch pad.
1: 14-7.

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0: Servicom 1K7, the call had to be rolled to the other aid crew that just sent in route. Now it's got an 8-minute ETA.
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0: 1430.

0: River Gonzales County Valley Patrol is sending aid for an unconscious 2 to 142 23rd Street Northeast.
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1: 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They just drove past us.
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0: 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Breathing problem, 500 North Emerson Avenue, apartment 1110, timeout 1444.
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0: Can leave 31 as primary. 31, 35, and 50 are clear. I'll be following Ballard as QH.
1: Okay. The ATL on prospects reopen, the females back outside. Okay. 14, 15.

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Engine 1, Lifeline 8, breathing problem. 50 14th Street Northeast, Apartment C. Charles 28, East Wenatchee, breathing problem. 50 14th Street Northeast, Apartment C. Charles 28, time at 1453.

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0: 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Aides responding to 222 Penny Road for a traumatic injury.
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1: 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River Capture Lake County North Patrol, but not non-injury accident.
0: Get away.
1: 28 is secured at CVCH 105 South Apple Blossom through an interpreter advising of a two-vehicle collision in the parking lot. The other driver just walked into the business. Marvin's going to be in a gray Jeep Grand Cherokee.
0: Okay, Dwayne.
1: 826-1507. 846-1507.

0: 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We're having some difficulty with the interpreter, but they're advising that the other vehicle just left the scene, unknown direction of travel.
1: K28.
0: K28, 1510.
1: 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K46.

0: 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The plate they provided for the other vehicle is Charles 56418 Mary. It comes back to a maroon 2010 Ford F-150 to a James Collins with the Apple Acres Road address.
1: Okay.
0: 4615

0: 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Timeout 1513.
1: River Calm 182 South Union, a non-injury accident.
2: 35,
1: it'll be South 182 Ave in Thurston. Two vehicles, non-injury, no airbags, non-blocking. The RP's going to be in a blue Toyota Land Cruiser.
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1: Can you add one to the call as the victim?
0: 13.
1: Last of Gutilla, also. John, Union, Tom, Ida, Lincoln, Lincoln, Adam. First of Phillips, also. Paul, Henry, Young, Lincoln, Lincoln, Ida, Sam. Middle J, John, date of birth 6/30 of 35. And add one more, the victim. Same last name, Gutilla. First of Donald, little R, Robert. Date of birth 2/21 of 36.
0: 1K13, 15, 15.

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1: set. I'll get you victim information. 1K 13, 15, 16.

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1: That's the Rocket of Bell, Robert Ocean, Queen, Union, Edward Tom, Kristen Moran, Frank Robert Adamora, Little F Frank, date of birth 6-2 of 31. Also?
0: Go ahead.
1: Can you start me a separate assault call at the same address? And I'll get you information on that one when I have it.
0: Copy, and just confirming Fran is going to the second F that you requested or the original?
1: It'll be the second, but that's just going to be a property call. You can rename to that property.
0: Copy 1524.

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0: 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Just confirming, Charles Tom John 1970.
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0: you.
1: We have a mail on the phone regarding your PSA at Arden Court. Would you like to...
0: Negative, I'm in route, I'll be there.

0: I'll be away at the PSA on part of course.
1: Copy, and Marcos advised he's not at the location. We put his phone number in your radio history. Do you need to call him?

delivery of the crash. Clear one semi rollover, non injury, not highly coming. Have the trailer for non impact, clear off the unit, roadway's open.

0: VO18 over comm, process number.
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0: 553.
1: VO18-1534. River Homes, Lyon County West, patrols phone call for a parking question, 156 Lincoln.
2: K42-1534. Add change in call contact. 1534. Two last names, Roderson, Boy, Robert, Ocean, David, Edward, Robert, Sam, Ocean, Laura. Second last name. Campbell, Alfell, Charles, Adam, Mary, Paul, Boy, Edward, Lincoln. First of Donna, middle R. Robert, date of birth 1/24/36, and the second?
1: 1/13.
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0: Spoke to RO of call 139 in Lincoln and explained the city parking ordinance. He stated he understood you'll have to move tonight. Can you have this wrap before me tomorrow at this time?
1: 1K1 Charlie, 15 Charlie, 36.

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1: That returns to a red 2015 CS Sportage, expired 1025 to Brad LaRue, 10 South Cove, number
0: 8.
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2: 1K108, 1535. The dog is in vehicle 1. Driver 2 is the RP. That's the corn. Chris is Chris with the K. Middle S for 2. 0308 of 67.
1: Copy, she's clear.
2: Driver 1 is 2 last. First of Vasquez. Second last of Garza. First of Eliza. Middle L for Lupa. 0926 of 07.

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0: 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First of Terrell, I don't have a middle. Date of birth 12, 26 of 44.
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1: Two left. Houston, Cabo Luna, Charles Adam Boy, Adam Lincoln, Union Nora Adam. Second last, I'll spell Charles Edward Lincoln, Lincoln Adam Nora, Houston, Jill. 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

0: 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It's going to be North Wenatchee Avenue and Main Lane. There's a disabled vehicle blocking.
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1: The city's call is a 167 Lincoln. 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They can probably disregard it. No longer there.
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0: Warren County Valley, Juvenile.
1: Dave,
0: what's
1: up?
0: K57, 1527 Walnut Court. 15-year-old daughter on probation and had a physical altercation with her 10-year-old brother. The juvenile could be heard crying and yelling in the background.
1: David Jones.
0: K57, and I think the juvenile might be calling.
1: David Jones.
0: 1631.

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Rivercom 180 South Bean is a hazard. Third, it's Met Howland Terminal. There's a mini motorhome parked the wrong way, blocking the road for westbound traffic. Rivercom 1K35, the plate provided does return to a 78 Winnebago, 627 to a Robert Gill out of Malaga. 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

0: River Comanche South Unit is suspicious. It's 1153 South Wenatchee Avenue. This came in through Aurelian. The caller's reporting an in-progress public disturbance in the park area with a group of unknown number of people and an animal. Ongoing for about an hour. We're trying to get a hold of the RP to get further.
1: 35 seconds.
0: Copy, 1637.

Southeast 1569 River Cottonwood, Flint County Valley Unit, K57 responding to juvenile problem 1627 Walnut Court requesting a Snow Valley Unit. Mm-hmm. 1539.

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1: Yeah,
0: we can. Units recovering, I copy 18-64.

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Hey, no patrol trespass. 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

Wenatchee Valley Fire, Ballard, a breathing problem at Springwater and Western. Wenatchee Valley Fire, Ballard, breathing problem, Springwater and Northwestern Avenue, 10 on 1644.

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1: 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I see the note on the hazard. 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
1: Yes, I can take a look.
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0: Okay, if you can come, I'm clear emergency. 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
2: 44, come out, sir. 44, 1701.